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1: 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Marketing today isn't just about creating awareness. 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
8: Clear skies expected for tonight. It will be chilly. Temperatures dropping back to the 30s and lower 40s. Then Sunday, we'll see partly cloudy skies. Temperatures running in the low to mid 60s. A mix of sun and clouds for the day on Monday. Chance for a shower as a cold front passes through. Temperatures running in the 60s. Otherwise, lots of sunshine Tuesday and Wednesday. Frosty starts both days with lows in the 30s, highs in the 50s to low 60s. I'm CBS 13 meteorologist Ryan Munn.
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2: Clear skies expected for tonight. It will be chilly. Temperatures dropping back to the 30s and lower 40s. Then Sunday we'll see partly cloudy skies. Temperatures running in the low to mid 60s. A mix of sun and clouds for the day on Monday. Chance for a shower as a cold front passes through. Temperatures running in the 60s. Otherwise, lots of sunshine Tuesday and Wednesday. Frosty starts both days with lows in the 30s, highs in the 50s to low 60s. I'm CBS 13 meteorologist Ryan Munn.
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4: Clear skies expected for tonight. It will be chilly. Temperatures dropping back to the 30s and lower 40s. Then Sunday we'll see partly cloudy skies. Temperatures running in the low to mid 60s. A mix of sun and clouds for the day on Monday. Chance for a shower as a cold front passes through. Temperatures running in the 60s. Otherwise, lots of sunshine Tuesday and Wednesday. Frosty starts both days with lows in the 30s, highs in the 50s to low 60s. I'm CBS 13 meteorologist Ryan Munn.
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4: Clear skies expected for tonight. It will be chilly. Temperatures dropping back to the 30s and lower 40s. Then Sunday we'll see partly cloudy skies. Temperatures running in the low to mid 60s. A mix of sun and clouds for the day on Monday. Chance for a shower as a cold front passes through. Temperatures running in the 60s. Otherwise, lots of sunshine Tuesday and Wednesday. Frosty starts both days with lows in the 30s, highs in the 50s to low 60s. I'm CBS 13 meteorologist Ryan Munn.
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8: Clear skies expected overnight. Chilly temperatures running in the 30s to lower 40s. Then Sunday, we'll see partly cloudy skies. Temperatures in the low to mid 60s. Monday, a mixture of sun and cloud. Chance for a shower, especially north as a cold front passes through. Temperatures running in the 60s. Then Tuesday and Wednesday, frosty starts. Temperatures in the 30s both days. We'll see highs running in the 50s to lower 60s with lots of sunshine. I'm CBS 13 meteorologist Ryan Munn.
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0: Here's your Whoopi forecast on Whoopi 100.9.
4: Clear skies expected overnight. Chilly temperatures running in the 30s to lower 40s. Then Sunday, we'll see partly cloudy skies. Temperatures in the low to mid 60s. Monday, a mixture of sun and cloud. Chance for a shower, especially north as a cold front passes through. Temperatures running in the 60s. Then Tuesday and Wednesday, frosty starts. Temperatures in the 30s both days. We'll see highs running in the 50s to lower 60s with lots of sunshine. I'm CBS 13 meteorologist Ryan Munn.
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0: Here's your Whoopi forecast on Whoopi 100.9.
4: Clear skies expected overnight. Chilly temperatures running in the 30s to lower 40s. Then Sunday, we'll see partly cloudy skies. Temperatures in the low to mid 60s. Monday, a mixture of sun and cloud. Chance for a shower, especially north as a cold front passes through. Temperatures running in the 60s. Then Tuesday and Wednesday, frosty starts. Temperatures in the 30s both days. We'll see highs running in the 50s to lower 60s with lots of sunshine. I'm CBS 13 meteorologist Ryan Munn.
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5: Clear skies expected overnight. Chilly temperatures running in the 30s to lower 40s. Then Sunday, we'll see partly cloudy skies, temperatures in the low to mid 60s. Monday, a mixture of sun and cloud. Chance for a shower, especially north as a cold front passes through. Temperatures running in the 60s. Then Tuesday and Wednesday, frosty starts. Temperatures in the 30s both days. We'll see highs running in the 50s to lower 60s with lots of sunshine. I'm CBS 13 meteorologist Ryan Munn.
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2: Clear skies expected overnight. Chilly temperatures running in the 30s to lower 40s. Then Sunday, we'll see partly cloudy skies. Temperatures in the low to mid 60s. Monday, a mixture of sun and cloud. Chance for a shower, especially north as a cold front passes through. Temperatures running in the 60s. Then Tuesday and Wednesday, frosty starts. Temperatures in the 30s both days. We'll see highs running in the 50s to lower 60s with lots of sunshine. I'm CBS 13 meteorologist Ryan Munn.
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1: All right, welcome to Main Points. Hey, it's Danny Martin, Eddie, heard across all of our stations here each and every Sunday morning. 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And get out to me. 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Have a conversation with me. 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Jeff is joining me here this morning, and he's going to, you know, bring us up to speed on what the organization is doing, what they're focused on, and really go over the tradition, the main connection, and so much more. Jeff, pleasure to have you. How you doing, my friend?
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1: You know, the mission, remember, honor, teach. And if you don't know what that is, you're going to find out all that what's about REITs Across America. Bring us up to speed, you know, on what the organization is focused on, and just an elevator pitch on what the organization does and how, in a sense, you became into the role. You've been there for quite some time now.
2: Well, thanks for asking that question, Danny. So our mission at REITs Across America is to remember the fallen, honor those who serve, and teach the next generation the value of freedom. And we do that. And what a lot of folks don't know, Danny, is REITs Across America is a year-long mission. So National REITs Across America Day is coming up on December 19th this year, where we will honor veterans in over 6,000 locations nationwide and also overseas at every American Battle Monuments location with a REITs Across America Day ceremony, and we will lay wreaths to honor those veterans. And last year we laid just over 3.1 million wreaths to honor our veterans, and we're hoping to honor even more veterans this year. But our mission, remember the fallen, well, we've got that covered with the National REITs Across America Day, and then honor all who serve. So we're partnering with veterans organizations and other nonprofits to help them share their message on our platforms and share helpful information for our veterans and their families, and also help them with a fundraising opportunity as well. So we have a thing that's called our sponsorship group program, which allows other nonprofits to get $5 back from each wreath sponsored to honor a veteran. That program gave back $4 million nationally to other nonprofits last year. So that's kind of a big deal. We also have a mobile education exhibit that goes out and does about 160, 170 stops per year across the country. And of course, here in Maine, we take a geographic approach to this. And that allows people to learn a little bit more about REITs Across America with our little mini museum in there, and also have a little movie theater. One of my favorite parts is, in partnership with the Vietnam Veterans of America, we're continuing the mission of the 50th Vietnam War commemoration that sunsetted last year, right? To make sure that all of those Vietnam veterans get welcomed home. And we welcome home thousands of Vietnam veterans through the mobile education exhibit. And then we have our teach program. So the third pillar of our mission is to teach the next generation the value of freedom. So we do that by offering free curriculums that are K through 12, that are freshened up every month, that are produced by a retired school teacher who just happens to be a Gold Star mom. And these get thousands of downloads a month from public schools, private schools, charter schools, homeschool, you name the type of school. They're downloading these patriotic curriculums focused on patriotic holidays or patriotic events, because teachers really need the content, right, Danny?
1: They do. And there's so much you mentioned about teaching and the awards. Recently, this is really exciting news. Maybe you can tell our listeners, a recent award, the National Teach Award. So this is part of giving back. Talk about recognizing a local veteran, Betty Page. for her sacrifice and what she's done, and giving her the National Teach Award. This is some of what the honor and acknowledging those. Talk about this, and as well as the other programs that are going on there, and how you're really acknowledging those.
2: Thanks for asking that question, Danny. So every year we select someone to get the Teach Award. We have a committee of experts for each one of the pillars of our mission that select these award winners based on their nominations from their peers and the work that they're doing in their community. And we couldn't be more proud of this year's recipient of the Teach Award. And we do that every year. And it's just a way for us to show our volunteers that we appreciate what they're doing to support the mission of Reads Across America.
1: Yeah, and it's truly remarkable. If you get an opportunity, really go online. You can see all about it with the newsroom, the resources, how to get involved. Most importantly, you mentioned the next generation. This is the time. ReachAcrossAmerica.org is the website. And speaking of taking part of a ceremony, for someone who's never been part of one, what's it like to experience a Reach Across America ceremony in person?
2: Well, we like to say once you go to a Reads Across America Day ceremony, you will want to support Reads Across America. So to lay a wreath and honor a veteran and say their name at a participating location, which you can find on our website at readsacrossamerica.org, just search for locations near you. It costs you nothing to go and volunteer your time on National Reads Across America Day. Most of our ceremonies happen around noon. Eastern time. Well, obviously we're in Maine. It's Eastern time.
1: We want to get rid of that someday, and we want more of that sun out here.
2: So most of our ceremonies happen around noon, but you can check on the website for a location near you, and you can go, and they will give you the opportunity to lay a wreath. And it's important to say that veteran's name, because there's an expression that's been attributed to many people that you die twice. You die the first time when the breath leaves your body, and right. The second time when no one has spoken your name. So it's just, you know, it's important. That's part of our mission, to ensure that all of these veterans' names get said out loud so they're not forgotten.
1: And don't forget, you can sponsor that wreath going online. And just for $17, for example, just sponsor that wreath. And you can go and customize that as well, how to sponsor the wreath, so you can get on board ReachAcrossAmerica.org. And what do you hear, Jeff, from veterans and military families about, while we're on the topic of ceremonies, about how much it means to them? You mentioned about hearing the voice, being a part of the tradition. What does it mean when you're speaking to the veterans and the military families?
2: It is truly, when you have these conversations, right, mm-hmm. especially with the Gold Star families that have lost their child in service to this nation, and when they're sharing their stories of their children, they're trying to keep that memory alive, and they appreciate what Reads Across America does, because it's a way to ensure that these folks and their sacrifice don't get forgotten. And you can't begin to describe the level of emotions that we're talking about here when we're talking about that deep-seated feeling from these families to honor their children. It just means so much to them.
1: And you can remember, honor, and teach. And you can find the philosophy, the mission statements, and really get involved. ReachAcrossAmerica.org. We have Jeff Pierce, Director of Media and Military Partnerships with Reach Across America. Taking a quick break, we'll go diving back in with Reach Across America, going more into the Maine connection, the deep roots here in Maine, and ways you can get involved beyond attending a ceremony. So much more coming up on Maine Points. We'll be right back.
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1: And welcome back to Main Points, continuing the conversation with Jeff Pierce, Director of Media and Military Partnerships with Wreaths Across America. Continuing the main connection here, looking at ways, I just mentioned in the last segment, people can get involved. What are some of the ways that people can get involved beyond attending a ceremony?
2: There are a lot of different ways for folks to get involved beyond attending a ceremony. So here in Maine, we have the Escort to Arlington. That starts this year. It will start on Sunday, December 13th. And
1: it'll be here before we know it.
2: Absolutely. We travel through the state of Maine with, I think, four stops this year in the state of Maine. And there are patriotic ceremonies all over the state. And you'll be able to see the Escort. So the Escort in itself is the world's largest veterans parade. It's, you know, usually about a mile and a half long. And it truly is a show of patriotism. And people look forward to that every year. Other ways that you can support Wreaths Across America. I mentioned in our earlier segment, the sponsorship group program. You know, that truly is an opportunity for folks, for nonprofits to get involved, support the mission, but also for them to raise funds for their nonprofits. As you well know, Danny, and our listeners may have heard, I'm involved in the Civil Air Patrol. So we do that as a fundraiser, and it's our biggest fundraiser a year. And it does... it does good twice, right? You're honoring a veteran that's no longer with us, and you're supporting, in this case, the great programs of Civil Air Patrol, and any nonprofit can do that. You can find out more about that at wreathsacrossamerica.org. And so, so other ways to get involved, as I mentioned earlier, laying wreaths on National Wreaths Across America Day is another way to do that. And of course, reaching out and helping coordinate a ceremony, or if you're a veteran with a story, sharing that with us. We have a program. This year's theme is Remember Me. It's focused on our World War II veterans, where we're sharing the stories of service for our World War II veterans on our website. So if you have a story want to share, you know, you can go to the website and share that story of your grandfather, your great-grandfather that served in World War II, and share whatever information that they have, because these folks aren't around anymore, and it is hard to find information on our World War II veterans. So we're creating that space where that information can be shared.
1: Yeah, and there's so much. One that I talked about last time is the Remembrance Tree. It's a program to remember the veterans. And that's another program that is offered by the Reach Across America. And it's dedicated, you know, a living memorial for a veteran as well. And it's truly remarkable. It's keeping the vision, keeping the memory alive. And by doing that, the Remembrance Tree honoring a loved one, and these trees produce like the balsam tips, which are used for making the wreaths that are placed on veterans. So it's really special to know that what's being made for the wreaths is also repurposed to be able to do that with the Remembrance Tree. So as you're looking to make a donation, this is a great opportunity to really get involved and really see the convoy that actually goes down. And all the information is right online at reachacrossamerica.org. And it's truly remarkable. You do hear from veterans day in and day out saying, thank you. Thank you. And when you see that, it kind of strikes a chord saying, well, I'm just here supporting, but you're a force and all the volunteers, Jeff, that what you do on a daily basis is making an impact on the state of Maine, right?
2: Absolutely. Reads Across America started here in the state of Maine. We originally it was just a private family donation to Arlington National Cemetery where they laid the wreaths, once a year, and then evolved into this national nonprofit from that one location to now over 6,000 locations with our roots firmly planted here in Maine. And a lot of folks here in Maine think we're just the escort to Arlington, and we are so much more, and we are so many more locations and honoring veterans right here in Maine. And I just encourage folks to go to the website, go to readsacrossamerica.org, learn more about what we're doing. And I'm hopeful today through this interview, somebody learned something new about Reads Across America.
1: Yeah, and the resources that are offered there as well, you know, there's a plethora of resources, resources for veterans and military families, the volunteer resource page, educational resources that you can be educated on just what is going on within the state and how you truly can support our aging state, our veterans, and it gives us an opportunity to remember, honor, and teach and continue with that mission. Taking one more break on this end of Maine Point. You come back, we'll wrap up with Jeff Pearson, looking ahead and more about the community, how you can get involved. Danny Martinetti here on Maine Points. We'll be right back.
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1: 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Last segment here. In the community, more ways to get involved. 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
2: Lots of different ways to get involved as a volunteer. We're always looking for volunteers to coordinate a location. Perhaps there is a cemetery near you that has veterans that doesn't participate in the Reads Across America program, which we know there are a lot here in Maine. And there's no firm number on the number of veterans that need to be in a cemetery. We actually have locations where families have a backyard plot, and that relative is a veteran, and that can be a participating location, and you can honor those folks on National Reads Across America Day, or we have larger cemeteries. You just need to obviously get permission from the cemetery to participate, and all that information is on our website at readsacrossamerica.org, and go to the Get Involved tab to learn how you can coordinate a location. I mentioned the sponsorship group program. Again, a wonderful way to get involved. Come see the Escort to Arlington Sunday, December 13th, as we travel the state of Maine. Again, at readsacrossamerica.org. The route will be posted soon, so you'll know where we'll be that day. And then local events in your community. We're going to be around. We're doing stuff. We're here in Maine. And for example, I believe there's some kind of car show thing coming up, Danny, Bill Dodge in Westbrook.
1: Can I just tell you one thing? Every year that we do this, I have an absolute pleasure of speaking. Veterans and Classic Cars is a win-win. It's the last car show of the season. It happens October 18th, 10-3 at Bill Dodge Auto Group. And we've been doing this for several years. Nearly 600 vehicles and thousands of people are going to be in there in attendance. Live music, local business vendors. You want to get part of the community, the veteran community right there. It's absolutely free to attend. But if you're a classic car, $10 is for all vehicles. And what's great about this, 100% of that registration fee goes towards Maine Veterans. And Maine Veterans is Veterans Forward is the organization that is behind this. And we work with them over the years. Truly a great organization where you just need help. Jeff, you and I come across this every day where veterans are in need of help and they don't know where to go. And you mentioned a program and they say, where have you been? I had no idea you exist. And this is why we do this, to bring more awareness to the community that there are veteran organizations out there that do indeed help our Maine veterans. And that's exactly what Veterans Forward, which is a subsidiary of Easter Seals Maine. So we'll be doing that And as well, leading up to it, Jeff, talking about the community, we have, and this is exciting, for a decade, we've been doing the Make 12 Hours Count Radiothon. You hear that theme and you think, oh my gosh, it's WGAN. Yeah, for over a decade, you know, granted, we had the COVID, and Jeff and I and the whole team, we've pivoted and made everything happen after COVID, and it's nice to have it back. That leads up on October 15th. 12 hours dedicated to you, the main veterans and families. And Jeff is going to be pulling 12 hours. I'll be pulling the 12 hours, but it's for a great cause, Veterans Forward. And you'll be hearing from veterans who benefited from the program, prominent Mainers who are passionate about it, and Maine's delegation will all be on there. And Veterans Forward, they're the ones that provide that financial assistance, housing support, employment services. I can't tell you how many times that the organization has helped a veteran. I just need help with my resume, or a haircut, housing support, you know, or whatever it may be. It's reaching out first, Jeff. We all know that. Make that connection and start that conversation.
2: Absolutely. Thank you for saying all that, Danny. And of course, and I don't want to make this about me, but one of the cool things about my job at Reads Across America is, you know, Veterans Forward is an organizational partner of Reads Across America, because as I said earlier, we're partnering with these veteran service organizations to help them with their mission. So I get to, as part of my real job, be one of the hosts for the day. And I don't have to take vacation time to do it, because we at Reads Across America are supporting other veterans organizations, because we firmly believe that we're all in the same boat as veterans organizations, and we need to be rowing together. So how we can help them, providing them with services like the work that we're doing with the Make 12 Hours Count for Veterans Forward Radiothon, benefits the veterans. Therefore, it benefits Reads Across America.
1: It does. 12 hours, one mission. 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And then that leads right into the car show that you don't want to miss. All the information, by the way, is available. If you go right on over to WGAN.com, you'll be able to see the Hot Rods and Heroes and the Radiothon. Any final closing moments that you'd like to share? How about pitching it to the younger generation to really understand about remembering and honoring veterans, and don't be afraid to take that leap forward to really volunteer or be a part of a veteran organization, Jeff?
2: Absolutely. And we appreciate it when the youth get involved in a variety of ways. 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
5: Partly cloudy skies out there for your Sunday. Temperatures running in the low to mid 60s. Then Monday we'll see a mixture of sun and clouds. Chance for a shower as a cold front passes through. High temperatures running in the 60s. Tuesday and Wednesday, chilly starts with lows in the 30s. Highs topping out in the 50s to lower 60s. Mainly sunny skies as well. Then mostly sunny skies Thursday. Highs in the 60s. I'm CBS 13 meteorologist Ryan Munn.
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2: Partly cloudy skies out there for your Sunday. Temperatures running in the low to mid 60s. Then Monday, we'll see a mixture of sun and clouds. Chance for a shower as a cold front passes through. High temperatures running in the 60s. Tuesday and Wednesday, chilly starts with lows in the 30s. Highs topping out in the 50s to lower 60s. Mainly sunny skies as well. Then mostly sunny skies Thursday. Highs in the 60s. I'm CBS 13 meteorologist Ryan Munn.
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6: Partly cloudy skies out there for your Sunday. Temperatures running in the low to mid 60s. Then Monday, we'll see a mixture of sun and clouds. Chance for a shower as a cold front passes through. High temperatures running in the 60s. Tuesday and Wednesday, chilly starts with lows in the 30s. Highs topping out in the 50s to lower 60s. Mainly sunny skies as well. Then mostly sunny skies Thursday. Highs in the 60s. I'm CBS 13 meteorologist Ryan Munn.
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3: Partly cloudy skies out there for your Sunday. Temperatures running in the low to mid 60s. Then Monday we'll see a mixture of sun and clouds. Chance for a shower as a cold front passes through. High temperatures running in the 60s. Tuesday and Wednesday, chilly starts with lows in the 30s. Highs topping out in the 50s to lower 60s. Mainly sunny skies as well. Then mostly sunny skies Thursday. Highs in the 60s. I'm CBS 13 meteorologist Ryan Munn.
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1: Here's your Whoopi forecast on Whoopi 100.9.
2: Partly cloudy skies out there for your Sunday. Temperatures running in the low to mid 60s. Then Monday, we'll see a mixture of sun and clouds. Chance for a shower as a cold front passes through. High temperatures running in the 60s. Tuesday and Wednesday, chilly starts with lows in the 30s. Highs topping out in the 50s to lower 60s. Mainly sunny skies as well. Then mostly sunny skies Thursday. Highs in the 60s. I'm CBS 13 meteorologist Ryan Munn.
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2: Partly cloudy skies out there for your Sunday. Temperatures running in the low to mid 60s. Then Monday we'll see a mixture of sun and clouds. Chance for a shower as a cold front passes through. High temperatures running in the 60s. Tuesday and Wednesday, chilly starts with lows in the 30s. Highs topping out in the 50s to lower 60s. Mainly sunny skies as well. Then mostly sunny skies Thursday. Highs in the 60s. I'm CBS 13 meteorologist Ryan Munn.
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8: Partly cloudy skies out there for your Sunday afternoon. Temperatures running in the low to mid 60s. Then Monday, we'll see a mixture of sun and clouds. Chance for a shower with temperatures running in the 60s. Then Tuesday and Wednesday, chilly starts. Lows in the 30s. Highs topping out in the 50s to near 60. Lots of sunshine both days. And then partly cloudy skies for the day on Thursday. Temperatures in the 60s. I'm CBS 13 meteorologist Ryan Munn.
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3: Partly cloudy skies out there for your Sunday afternoon. Temperatures running in the low to mid 60s. Then Monday, we'll see a mixture of sun and clouds. Chance for a shower with temperatures running in the 60s. Then Tuesday and Wednesday, chilly starts. Lows in the 30s. Highs topping out in the 50s to near 60. Lots of sunshine both days. And then partly cloudy skies for the day on Thursday. Temperatures in the 60s. I'm CBS 13 meteorologist Ryan Munn.
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8: Partly cloudy skies out there for your Sunday afternoon. Temperatures running in the low to mid 60s. Then Monday we'll see a mixture of sun and clouds. Chance for a shower with temperatures running in the 60s. Then Tuesday and Wednesday, chilly starts. Lows in the 30s, highs topping out in the 50s to near 60. Lots of sunshine both days. And then partly cloudy skies for the day on Thursday. Temperatures in the 60s. I'm CBS 13 meteorologist Ryan Munn.
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6: Partly cloudy skies out there for your Sunday afternoon. Temperatures running in the low to mid 60s. Then Monday, we'll see a mixture of sun and clouds. Chance for a shower with temperatures running in the 60s. Then Tuesday and Wednesday, chilly starts. Lows in the 30s. Highs topping out in the 50s to near 60. Lots of sunshine both days. And then partly cloudy skies for the day on Thursday. Temperatures in the 60s. I'm CBS 13 meteorologist Ryan Munn.
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5: Partly cloudy skies out there for your Sunday afternoon. Temperatures running in the low to mid 60s. Then Monday, we'll see a mixture of sun and clouds. Chance for a shower with temperatures running in the 60s. Then Tuesday and Wednesday, chilly starts. Lows in the 30s. Highs topping out in the 50s to near 60. Lots of sunshine both days. And then partly cloudy skies for the day on Thursday. Temperatures in the 60s. I'm CBS 13 meteorologist Ryan Munn.
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0: We're all aging. That can mean a lot of things. It can mean wanting to stay in the home you love, making your own choices, finding the right answer when Medicare gets confusing, a meal delivered by someone who stays for a conversation, a safe, engaging place to spend the day, and a few hours for a caregiver to rest, work, run an errand, or simply breathe. Sometimes the little things make a big difference. For 50 years, Southern Maine Agency on Aging has been helping older adults and caregivers find answers, navigate what comes next, and stay connected to the people and places that matter to them. And as the organization looks towards a new chapter, that commitment remains at the heart of everything. Sometimes help starts with one question. Southern Maine Agency on Aging stays until you have what you need. 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
3: Partly cloudy skies out there for your Sunday afternoon. Temperatures running in the low to mid 60s. Then Monday, we'll see a mixture of sun and clouds. Chance for a shower with temperatures running in the 60s. Then Tuesday and Wednesday, chilly starts. Lows in the 30s. Highs topping out in the 50s to near 60. Lots of sunshine both days. And then partly cloudy skies for the day on Thursday. Temperatures in the 60s. I'm CBS 13 meteorologist Ryan Munn.
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6: Partly cloudy skies out there for tonight. Some areas of fog as well. Temperatures running in the 40s to lower 50s. Then Monday, we'll see partly to mostly sunny skies. Showers possible, especially for areas inland as a cold front passes through. Windy temperatures running in the 60s. Then mostly sunny skies on Tuesday. Windy once again. Temperatures running in the mid to upper 50s. Partly to mostly sunny skies on Wednesday. Highs in the upper 50s and lower 60s. I'm CBS 13 meteorologist Ryan Munn.
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6: Partly cloudy skies out there for tonight. Some areas of fog as well. Temperatures running in the 40s to lower 50s. Then Monday, we'll see partly to mostly sunny skies. Showers possible, especially for areas inland as a cold front passes through. Windy, temperatures running in the 60s. Then mostly sunny skies on Tuesday. Windy once again. Temperatures running in the mid to upper 50s. Partly to mostly sunny skies on Wednesday. Highs in the upper 50s and lower 60s. I'm CBS 13 meteorologist Ryan Munn.
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